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1: The verdict was guilty. Case closed. The end. No chance for me to ever leave this prison of my sin. Now I know it might sound crazy, but one day a key unlocked that cell. I heard

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eloquence and angelic ecstasy, but don't love, I'm nothing but the creaking of a rusty gate. If I speak God's word with power, revealing all of his mysteries and making everything as plain as day, and if I have faith to say to a mountain, jump, and it jumps, but I don't love, I'm nothing. 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

my head today of how heaven might look someday. I see the people there, so I pull up a chair, and the stories, they blow me away. Cause I can see it on every face, the evidence of grace. And as I listen, it occurs to me, everybody's got their own 13. So what's your story about his glory? You gotta find your place in the history of grace. Yeah, what's your story about his glory? Come

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0: The wealth of others can look impressive, but Scripture tells us not to be intimidated by it. Hi, I'm Rob West with today's Faith and Finance Minute. Psalm 49, 16 and 17 says, "Be not afraid when a man becomes rich, when the glory of his house increases. 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
1: Yeah, me standing on a mountain, walking through barren lands.

Jesus fulfills all that was prophesied about him in the Old Testament. 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
1: Jesus is the way, the truth, and the life. 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

0: How does a tiny bat weighing just an ounce manage to fly 700 miles each spring? Scientists knew the noctual bat migrated. The long distance was the first surprise, and the second surprise was even more interesting. A trip of 700 miles would take a bat that size far too long to fly under normal circumstances. It was only by gluing a tiny sensor on the bats that scientists found out the answer. Migration begins for them when temperature and weather begins to change. Thunderstorms roll in, then they take flight and let the strong winds do the work. That's what carries them with great speed such a distance. Well, the Lord uses the storms of life in surprising ways, doesn't he? Sometimes he uses the storms to move us too. So when the wind begins to blow, we can trust him. Our God is always doing something for our good and for his glory. I'm David Wolin at haventoday.org.
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4: A quiet life is a setup for a loud testimony. 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I need to know the hope that you have, and that sets up an opportunity for a loud testimony.
5: That's Pastor J.D. Greer, and he's our guest today on Focus on the Family with Jim Daly, talking about how you can make an impact on the culture around you for Christ. Thanks for joining us. I'm John Fuller.
3: You know, John, as a reminder, Focus is here for you. I mean, we've got marriage and parenting content. We have so many things to help you, assessments and even marriage intensives, actual counseling at four locations. But also, how to live in this culture is a key theme for us here at Focus on the Family. And I think some of us do that maybe well, and some of us do that not so well. And so today, we're going to talk with our guest about how to engage a culture really with one purpose, to introduce people to Christ, which is the glorious goal. Mm-hmm. And I'm looking forward to it. This is an area for me that I get energized about.
5: You do, yeah.
3: And it's I think it's just great to think about how do we reach people for Christ, because that is the goal.
5: Mm-hmm. Yeah, so truth and love, those are things that we need to really embrace as we engage with those around us. Pastor J.D. Greer is pastor at the Summit Church. And he's written a book that addresses how we can do this more effectively. It's called Everyday Revolutionary, How to Transcend the Culture War and Transform the World.
3: JD, welcome to Focus on the Family.
4: Thank you so much, Jim, for having me. I was telling John earlier that it's an honor for me because I grew up being discipled in the back seat of my parents' car, listening to Focus on the Family. My parents, they just always had it on, and we drove around Winston-Salem, North Carolina, being...
3: That had to be extremely boring for a young boy.
4: Maybe it should have been, but I was fascinated.
3: Well, that's good. Yeah. Did you hook into Odyssey, Adventures in Odyssey?
4: Oh, of course. That's right.
3: J.D., let me open with this. I was just at a conference here at the Broadmoor speaking at this conference. Young people. It's all 30-something, 40-something young professionals, mostly Ivy League grads, not all Christians, but many Christians. And one of the themes they were talking about in one of the sessions they did was this isn't a culture war. This is spiritual warfare. Mm. I thought, wow, what an interesting way to rephrase that. Because culture war kind of sets us up one human being against another human being.
4: Right.
3: Spiritual warfare is about God and his kingdom versus Satan and his tribe.
4: Yeah.
3: Speak to that.
4: Yeah, I mean, so terms end up, you know, having a life of their own. And a lot of times when you think culture war, people think yard signs and Facebook posts.
3: And angry, Republican and Democrat.
4: Right, angry diatribes, that sort of thing. But I mean, sometimes when people say culture war, what they mean is they mean clarity about truth in the public square.
3: Right.
4: That's something Christians are very supportive of. One of the things that I try to present in Everyday Revolutionary is that faithfulness to Jesus in our generation is not less than clarity about controversial issues. It's just a lot more. And I really try to build it off of the example of Daniel in the Old Testament.
5: Yeah.
4: Daniel is so courageous.

0: Hey, I always tell the church that I pastor, I say, our goal is we want our community to say, we may not believe what those crazy people over at Summit Church believe, but thank God they're here, because if not, we'd have to raise our taxes.
1: I'll attribute this, I haven't publicly, but Dr. Al Mohler, we were at a board meeting and we were talking about a situation, and he made such a great comment. He called me later that night and he just said, Christians should never go out of their way to be hated. That's not the badge you're looking for.
0: Right.
1: Yeah. Right. And don't
0: but the gospel's offensive enough.
1: Well,
0: without
1: that was
0: you
1: the
0: also
1: point.
0: Being
1: that's
0: that.
1: Exactly it. He said, let the gospel be the offense, not your personality. Yeah. And that's a great instruction, I think, mm-hmm. for us. What are the three relationship types that you write about in the book? I think it's around tourist, immigrant, and exile.
0: Yeah.
1: First, give us the quick definition, and then what does it say about us spiritually in those three phases?
0: Yeah, so Daniel was an exile in Babylon, and Peter and Paul in the New Testament pick up on that language and say that's what we're supposed to be in our Babylons, which is a metaphor for wherever you live right now. Mm-hmm. Okay, so if you think about the three possible options that you can be if you're not from a place, you can be a tourist. A tourist is somebody who, they never put roots down. They hardly unpack their bag.
1: They're there for the weekend.
0: They're there for the weekend. If there's a problem in the community, that's not your problem. You're there to see the sights. A lot of Christians are like that when it comes to the world. They're just passing through. They're, holding hands, singing Kumbaya, waiting for the rapture. They never really think of this world as something that their problems is our problems.
1: So you're really saying they're non-engagement.
0: They're non-engagement.
1: They're not engaged.
0: And they're just so separate. They're so separated. And that actually is, Jeremiah, the prophet who lived at the time of Daniel, said, don't do that. I put you into Babylon so that you could seek the prosperity of the city, Jeremiah 29:7, and pray for its prosperity. Mm-hmm. Make its problems your problems. So that's tourist. Well, the other one is immigrant. That's when you're not from a place, but you really want to make it your home. You want to switch your citizenship there. And a lot of Christians, we have that problem because we're like, well, this world really is my home. I want to pile up all my treasure here, and I become more of a citizen of the United States than I do the kingdom of heaven, and I reflect its values even more than heaven's values. The right posture is not tourist or immigrant. It's an exile. An exile is there. You plan to live there. You plan to care about the place and get integrated into it and take on its problems as your own, but the whole time you are reminded that this is not really my home. My home ultimately is in a different kingdom. And we as believers are citizens of heaven that are living in exile right now in the kingdom of man.
1: And it's such a beautiful thing. I mean, there's not perhaps a avalanche of that testimony, but I've had that experience in the gay community with people that I know there, where they've moved closer to Christ, and that's the goal,
0: right.
1: To help them. Here's the thing, though, and this is maybe for listeners and viewers. I think when we're in a good place, that pride in us can rise up, and it makes us something of a Pharisee or a Sadducee, that we begin to look down on the sinner. That's a really dangerous place to be with the Lord. How do we keep that perspective that we say it, we're all sinners saved by grace.
0: Right.
1: But have you seen those sinners? Right? We kind of have that attitude like, we're bad, but we're not as bad as them. Who does that sound like?
0: Right, yeah.
1: It's right out of the New Testament.
0: Our world says that when it comes to something, since we're talking about homosexuality, I'll use that one, there's really only two options. You've got alienation or affirmation.
1: Right.
0: And what Jesus presented was a completely different option. Again, he was clear on truth. I don't think he ever pulled punches on that way. But what people sensed when they were around him is they sensed him drawing them close. They sense a love. When John describes Jesus, he puts grace before truth because Jesus led with grace. It's what people remembered about him. Jim, one of the things, as a part of a very conservative church, I want to point out to our people is that Jesus's crucifixion was a joint project between the so-called secular left and the religious right. I'm not saying they're morally equal or morally equivalent. I'm not saying they're equally bad. I'm just saying when it came down to it, it was both sides that hated him.
1: I never thought of it quite like that. That's interesting.
0: Yeah, the left hated him for what he said about truth.
1: Yeah.
0: The right hated him for how he brought sinners close. And what I believe is that if you and I are representing Jesus, we'll probably take flack from both sides.
1: Yes, I have experienced that. But it's so true.
2: Mm. This is Focus on the Family with Jim Daly, and our guest today is Pastor J.D. Greer. And we're talking about some of the content in his

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1: I don't want to lose this, so let me dig a little deeper, JD, before we move to another topic. But the difference between leading with the gospel or leading with political messaging. This is one of the great grapples that I have at Focus on the Family, because so much of what conservatives do in the Republican Party, just to be blunt, pro-life, pro-marriage, pro-family, so we find a natural home there politically because that's what they're standing up for.
2: Yeah.
1: And, you know, I talk with the Democrats and I'll say, if you were more pro-life, more pro-family, more pro-marriage in the context of the Bible, marriage between a man and a woman, you'd have a lot more people in your party. But, you know, so I'm always, I think, a little offended that we get labeled that we're only political. It's where the values are lining up. I really don't care if it was an R or a D, but I will discern where do they line up.
2: Right.
1: So, am I seeing that correctly? And then when I get hit with the political thing, just shrug it off? Or how do you process that?
2: Yeah, I think so, Jim, because, you know, there are certain issues that when you talk about them, you're going to sound partisan, even if you don't mean to.
1: Right.
2: When we're talking about the sanctity of life, when we're talking about sanity on gender and marriage and religious freedom. Yes, you sound partisan, but I'm like, I'm not trying to sound partisan. I'm just sounding biblical. And we've just got to be okay with that. What I think we can do, though, even with that, is we can be wise and prudential about how we leverage labels and how we what we even lead with. If I could tell you a quick story.
1: Yeah, I like it. This is great.
2: Okay, so there was a I got a letter one day at our church from a young lady that I'd never met before. I didn't know I'd met her. I'd never met her before. But she it was a picture of her at our church being baptized. And she said, I want to tell you a story about how I came to the church. She said, I was invited by some friends of mine and I started to come. She said, I very quickly discerned that you made me quite angry. She said, just when I talked about the sanctity of life and some of these, you know, hot button issues, she said, and one day she said, you said something about, you know, in support of a pro-life position on, it was called Twitter then.
1: Yeah.
2: And she said, I sniped back at you. Now, Jim, I never respond on Twitter.
1: Yeah, right. I don't even read it.
2: Right. I don't know what came over me, but I did. For whatever reason, I responded and I said something back to her and she said something back to me. And we went back four or five times and I forgot about it. I remember her handle for Twitter was something like Left Linda or something like that. Just something that clearly
1: at least she's honest.
2: At least she was honest. She said, and then she told me, she said, I was Left Linda who did that with you on Twitter. She said, I kept coming to the church. Again, she heard the gospel. She got saved. And she said, now I'm in the process of rethinking everything.
1: Wow.
2: Everything. But what she said next is what the reason I'm telling this story is she said, I want to thank you, though, that even though you were clear about controversial truths, I want to thank you that you didn't make this the Republican church.
1: Mm.
2: Because if you had made it the Republican church, she said, I never could have stepped foot inside it. You know, political realignment often happens when somebody comes to Christ, but political realignment is downstream. It's the result of discipleship.
1: Right.
2: It should not be the gateway to it.
1: And it's very difficult to, you know, use politics to convert somebody. I mean, because your angst goes up.
2: Yeah.
1: You're there to defend your position, no matter who you are, the Democrat or the Republican. And that, I don't really see that model expressed in Jesus's parables.
2: No, quite the opposite.
1: He's talking to people where they're at.
2: Right.
1: And then asking questions.
2: Yeah. In fact, there's a story. I talk about this a lot in the book, Luke chapter 12, where a brother comes to Jesus to complain that his brother is cheating him out of the inheritance.
1: Right.
2: The great preacher D. Martin Lloyd-Jones said, this is a legitimate social justice complaint because this brother is being cheated out of it. Jesus's response is to say to him, man, who made me a judge over you? And then he proceeds to preach a sermon on greed that would have applied to both brothers. D. Martin Lloyd-Jones said, why did he do that? Was it that he just didn't, you know, does Jesus not care about justice?
1: Caught him at a bad time.
2: Right, yeah. He said, no, of course Jesus cared about justice. And of course Jesus would have given a very good answer. He said, but two things would have happened had Jesus weighed in on that issue. He said, first of all, he would have cut off anyone who was disposed to agree with the first brother. And he said, secondly, he would have had a list of people a mile long the next day trying to get him to weigh in on their issue. And that would have taken him away from the primary calling he had, which was to seek and save the lost. And what that means practically for me is that means that there are certain discussions I will step out of so that I can keep my focus on the primary discussion.
1: Yeah, so good.
2: Yeah, and that primary discussion is the gospel and the lordship of Christ. Yeah.
0: Mm. As we do that, J.D., you made reference in the book to living a quiet life. There's a passage in one of the epistles about doing that, being quiet in our lives.
1: It sounds so hard to do.
2: Yeah. I know, right?
1: I'm an extrovert.
2: Yeah,
1: well,
2: exactly.
1: Quiet life.
2: Like,
1: are you kidding me?
0: For you, and then for those who are, you know, on social media or buying into all the back and forths, how do we live a quiet life representing Christ well?
2: Tell me. Yeah, that's right. Well, keep in mind that the guy who used that phrase, 1 Thessalonians 4:11, live quietly, is the Apostle Paul, who I would also not describe as a guy who lived a sheepish life, right? I mean, this is the guy that stood in the Ephesian amphitheater and told the entire Ephesian crowd, you're worshiping gods that are not gods at all. You know, how was he telling us to live quietly? And he doesn't mean that you are muting your testimony. Mm-hmm. What he is saying is that the bedrock for your testimony is a life like Daniel's that was so involved in blessing the community around you that they would, and now let me use the Apostle Peter's words, ask a reason for the hope that is within you. Mm. A quiet life is a setup for a loud testimony. It's a way of living in a way that serves your neighbor, blesses them, makes their lives better in a way that they say, hey, I need to know what's motivating you. I need to know the hope that you have, and that sets up an opportunity for a loud testimony.
1: Mm. You know, J.D., I can remember before coming to Focus in 1989, I know that's been a while.
2: Back in the 1900s.
1: Back in the 1900s. But I worked for International Paper. And I remember going to lunch, and this will lead into the question. That's why I'm telling this story. But yeah, I'm 27, 28, and I'd be at lunch with business people. And when the lunch would come, I'd say, hey, you guys mind if I pray over lunch? And they'd put their cigarette out, set their martini down. It was so funny. And then I'd just say a little prayer. But it does lead into this idea that you talk about faithful work outside of the church. Mm-hmm. And so often, I remember somebody I consulted, a business guy, when I was looking at, should I go into work in the nonprofit world with Focus? He was saying, man, I want to discourage that because we need Christians in the public sector, in the private sector, to be able to be a witness. If all the Christians just go work in churches and Christian ministry, we're not going to have. So I thought about that. It really did slow the decision down. But speak to the importance of waking up every day. If you're not working at a church and you're not working at a Christian ministry, how do you go about getting amped up to go, okay, Lord, I'm heading in to be the plumber, the electrician, the engineer, the doctor, take your vocation. But do we connect that directly to our faith?
2: Yeah, you know, Billy Graham very famously said before he died that the next great awakening, he believed, would not happen in the stadiums, it would happen in the workplace. Mm-hmm. And we have ample biblical support for that because, I mean, if you just read the book of Acts, I know the apostles loved the local church. The local church was the center of their ministry program. And yet, most of the preaching that they do is outside of the local church context, at least in Acts.
1: It's where the action is.
2: It's where the action is. That's right. There are 40 miracles in the book of Acts. 39 of them happen outside of the church.
1: Yeah,
2: I always tell our people, sort of tongue-in-cheek, but I'm like, that means as a pastor who works inside the church, I've got access to about 1/40th of the power of God. I know that's not great hermeneutics, but you get the point.
1: Totally.
2: Is that most of what Jesus wants to do in our communities is not going to happen from the pastor in the pulpit, it's from people in the workplace. And the workplace gives people a chance to put the values of the kingdom of God in contrast with the values of Babylon.
1: You know, you write in the book about the local church investing in community. That's true of all of us. I mean, as a household, as well as a community of believers through a church, what does that look like for the church to invest in community?
2: Yeah, I was preaching through the book of Acts, and I came to Acts 8, where it says that Philip, as a result of the ministry that he had in Samaria, that there was much joy in the city because of the word that he preached and the works that he did. And so, Jim, I asked our congregation, do y'all feel like there's much joy in our city as a result of our presence here? The next chapter, Acts 9, talks about a disciple by the name of Tabitha who makes cloaks and coats for people in her community. And when she died, people gathered at her bedside and they wept because of all the good things she'd done for them. And I said to our congregation, do y'all feel like our community would weep if we were gone?
1: Great question.
2: And we felt like the answer to both those questions was no. And so I scheduled a meeting with the mayor. And this mayor was not, I mean, he's not on our team, Jim. I kind of joke about him. He's kind of to the left of Mao Zedong is kind of how I thought of this guy. I said, Mr. Mayor, will you tell me the most needy parts of our city? And without batting an eye, he said, the homeless, the orphan, the prisoner, the unwed mother, and the high school dropout. I went back to our congregation and just said, I felt like the mayor of our city has given us a blueprint for how we should bring the joy of Jesus into these areas. Not all the ministries that we've started in those areas came from my head or inside the offices of the church. But now for 20 years, we've seen ministry after ministry after ministry develop. We have numbers, as an example, of foster kids that are now taken care of by families at the Summit Church. I told the mayor just this past Sunday, I had him back at church and I said, hey, our goal is we're not going to stop this until there are more families in the Summit Church that are ready to receive foster kids and then there are foster kids in the program.
1: You got my heart.
2: Yeah. Well, it may be something different for your church, but it's a commitment to loving the city and bringing joy to it in the name of Jesus, yes, but by meeting physical needs.
1: You know, one thing I've said, when you look at the number of churches, and, you know, we use this analogy often about a lot of things, but there's about 360,000 churches in the U.S., and there's about 350,000 foster kids in the foster program.
2: Wow.
1: That's one kid per church.
2: Wow.
1: And it is tough. It's not easy. It's not for the faint of heart to take a child in. But I would love to see that New York Times headline that says, Christian Church Wipes Out Waiting Foster Care
2: Amen. That's right.
1: List. That would
2: wow.
1: so inspire everybody outside of the church, too, because
2: right.
1: now you're walking the talk. And God bless those Christian families that are doing it. And Gene and I were so, rewarded internally with doing it ourselves. It wasn't easy, but there's a lot of demand for really good parenting, but it was rewarding. Let me ask you this. In the book, you get down to three reference points that you give Christians to be courageous witnesses for Christ. This so goes along with our Truth Rising documentary. If you haven't seen it yet, please watch it.
2: Okay.
1: I'll send you the link.
2: Yeah.
1: But it talks about courageous Christians that, first of all, it sets up the Western civilization. It's heady. And then we get into examples like a detransitioner, Chloe Cole, and Jack Phillips, the baker, and many others who had that Daniel moment and stood and said, you know what, this is not right, and how God got them through those things. It's beautiful. But in that way, those reference points, what are they?
2: Yeah, great question, Jim, because you've got the first thing is that we have to participate in what some Christian theologians have called the commons. That's a concept that goes all the way back to St. Augustine. And it means that we do our work in secular places, and a lot of times the people who benefit from our work are not, they don't share our convictions.
1: Right.
2: The homeowner, or the home builder, excuse me, that builds a neighborhood, and there's an unmarried couple that buys one of his houses, or there's a gay couple that buys one of his houses, he's not become complicit in their sin because he provided the home. That's just participating in the commons. That's one, and that's as old as Christian history itself. But then there's a second principle you have to hold in tension with that one, which is we have to, we can never fellowship with the works of darkness, which means that I can't participate with you in your sin. Mm. A good example is, I would have a real problem. I could not be a part of a ceremony of celebration for a gay wedding. Even if the two people were my friends, that I was trying to reach for Jesus, I couldn't do that because I would be participating in and affirming something that was wrong.
1: Let me punch that real quick, because again, Al Mohler and I talked about that. And he said, the wedding itself is a public testimony that you support this.
2: Right.
1: That's what being at the wedding's about.
2: Yeah.
1: And he said, he had that situation that was posed to him. And he said, I care about you. I love you. If you will allow me, I'll come to the reception, but I can't go to the wedding ceremony.
2: I thought,
1: what a brilliant way to do that. And it's respectful.
2: Right.
1: But, you know, he was reiterating the actual wedding is a public testament of this joining of this couple.
2: Yeah. And what happens when the minister says, if anybody has any reason why these two should not be wed, speak now or forever hold your peace. If I'm in the audience, I'm going to feel like I got to be like, I got a reason.
1: Right. And so that,
2: But that's the second principle is while we are participating in the commons, we cannot fellowship with darkness. The third one, though, is as we engage in those first two, even when we're clear that I can't be a part of this and I can't affirm this, maybe it has to do with how you're being asked to use pronouns or refer to gender. I mean, there's a million examples we could come up with. Even there, I can still lead with grace. Mm-hmm. I want to be filled with truth. I never want to. It never want it to be said of our generation that we did not teach the whole counsel of God with clarity. But if we're going to reach this generation, we're going to be like Jesus in that we lead with grace and that we're characterized by grace and that we're not just filled with truth. We're filled with that holy, beautiful love that doesn't just push people away and put Facebook posts up about them, but draws them close.
1: Yeah, I agree. I think the spirit right now, with everything going on in the culture, even, you know, the assassination of Charlie Kirk, there's an opening to show that boldness.
2: Yeah.
1: And to do it well. Not do it nasty. Do not, you know, don't attack people verbally, but be bold and show your convictions. Yeah. I think the moment is now. I think God has really created that platform.
2: Yeah, amen to that.
1: And I hope those of you listening have been inspired to make an impact on the culture. If you want to learn more about being a witness for Christ in your community, get a copy of Pastor JD's book, Everyday Revolutionary. 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Your resources have been amazing." 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
4: Good morning. It is 6 o'clock. We got 70 degrees in the Twin Cities and 66 in Mankato. I'm Ryan Fried. Here's LaDonna with our news.
5: Hey, I'm LaDonna on Kinship Radio. Here's a few things you may need to know. Rochester's 4th of July fireworks show ended early Saturday night because of what city officials called technical issues. The display had already been moved up 15 minutes due to the weather, but organizers were forced to cut it short. The city has not released additional details about the problem. A section of Pennsylvania Avenue in Mason City is closed for construction beginning today. The project affects the roadway between 2nd Street Southeast and North Street Northeast as crews complete street and utility improvements through August. Expect detours, although the East State Street intersection is expected to remain open most of the time. Parts of central and eastern Iowa are still recovering from heavy holiday rainfall that caused flash flooding and power outages. Some areas received up to a foot of rain, forcing evacuations and canceling 4th of July events. The National Weather Service says a drier weather pattern this week should help rivers and streams begin to recede. President Donald Trump is calling this year's 4th of July celebration on the National Mall a success after severe weather briefly forced an evacuation. Trump says about 150,000 people returned after the event resumed, allowing the program to continue with his remarks and a massive fireworks display celebrating America's 250th birthday. Mission Network News reports India's state of Maharashtra is expected to approve a new anti-conversion law that could further restrict Christian outreach. Despite increasing pressure, Mission India says believers remain committed to sharing the gospel. I'm LaDonna, and now you're up to date on Kinship Radio.
4: For your Kinship forecast today, we've got a beautiful summer day in store with plenty of sunshine, highs in the upper 80s. Clouds begin to increase tonight with lows settling into the upper 60s. We've got 70 degrees in the Twin Cities, 66 in Rochester, Fort Dodge, and in Mankato. 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

0: Kinship Radio, the all-new Mornings with Ryan and LaDonna. It is 6:05. Good morning on a Monday after a holiday weekend. We've got 70 degrees in the Twin Cities, 66 in Mankato. How are you doing today, LaDonna?
1: I feel exhausted.
0: A little bleary?
1: This weekend was so much fun, but here we are. Here we are again, and I'm glad to be here. Yeah. And hey, I've got an encouraging verse for you this morning as we start off our time together. It's found in Proverbs chapter 19, verse 17. It's our kinship verse of the day. The Word of God says, "If you show kindness to the needy, you are lending to the Lord. He will compensate you for your good deeds."
0: Let's pray. Father, thank you for a beautiful day, another day to serve you in this wonderful summer that we're in. I pray today that we would be on the lookout for people that we can help, that we can show kindness to, show your kindness to. And Lord, we just pray you guide us today. In your name, amen.
1: Amen.
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0: Kinship Radio, the all-new Mornings with Ryan and LaDonna. It is 6:09. We got 66 degrees in Rochester and in Mankato. Good morning, LaDonna.
1: Good morning and happy Monday.
0: Happy Monday. It's July 6th.
1: It's weird. Yeah. You know, the holiday weekend, there's so much fun happening, events, the fireworks, the parades, and then
0: all of
1: a sudden it's over.
0: It's a Monday again. but you know what? Don't let that get you down. There are holidays today that we can celebrate.
1: All right.
0: So we're going to play the What Day Is It game, LaDonna. That means I've taken a look at the list of holidays that are today. I picked two that are real, and I made a third one up. And you and LaDonna are going to try to guess which is the fake day, which is the one I made up. So I got National Falconry Day. You know what falconry?
1: I'm sure it has to do with falcons.
0: Right. Like, well, have you seen those people that like have a bird on their arm?
1: Yeah.
0: Yeah, falconry.
1: That's so cool.
0: I'm sure that happens a lot around here. Anyway, World Zoo Noses Day.
1: I have no idea what that is.
0: It's raising awareness for diseases that spread between animals and people. That's what
1: zoonosis?
0: Noses. So don't touch the zoonoses.
1: All right.
0: I guess. And then National Fried Chicken Day. National Fried Chicken Day. So those,
1: doesn't love fried chicken, honestly?
0: Some weird things here. Well, one of these is fake. You and LaDonna, think about it. If you'd like to help her out, you can text us, 800-810-6758. Text or call. Here's Nothing Sweeter from Toby Mac on Kinship Radio. There's been so many-

0: Kinship Radio, the all new mornings with Ryan and LaDonna. That was Until Grace from Torn Wells. It is 6:17. We've got 66 degrees in Rochester and in Mankato. And we're playing the What Day Is It game, LaDonna.
1: Happy Monday.
0: Happy Monday.
1: So tell me about these holidays that land on today.
0: Okay, so we got National Falconry Day.
1: Right.
0: World Zoo Noses Day, which is supposed to be raising awareness about diseases that spread between animals and people. And National Fried Chicken Day. But again, one of these is fake.
1: National Fried Chicken Day does not raise any red flags for me at all. I think that's more of a green flag for me. Bring on the fried chicken today. Zoonosis Day. World Zoonosis Day is definitely, I don't know, my antennas are up. Like, what? Zoonosis.
0: It's so weird.
1: I don't know. I mean, I don't even know if that's a real word. I don't know. I have my suspicions. Probably the most is that one. But we did have Dan who texted in, and he was like, hey, I think National Falconry Day is the fake one.
0: Right.
1: I don't know. So if I had to choose between the Falconry Day and the Zoonosis Day, my gut says World Zoonosis Day is the one that you made up.
0: So that's the one you're going with?
1: Yes.
2: That's wrong.
0: You should have gone with, well, that's giving it away, aren't it? Isn't it?
1: Which one? No. What were you going to say?
0: Nothing. What do you think? Do you think it's National Falconry
1: Day? All right. Is it Falconry Day?
0: Yeah, it's Falconry Day.
1: Dan, I should have agreed with you. I'm so sorry.
0: Never doubt Dan from Marshall. Well, he's missed it a few times, but he was right today. So National Falconry Day, it's one of those days where I thought of it, then looked it up. It's real. It's in November, but it's not today. World Zoonosis Day.
1: I totally thought that was fake. Like, that's not a real word. That's not a real thing. Zoonosis. All right, then.
0: Well, I think we should just focus on fried chicken.
1: Agreed.
0: Fried chicken's good. This is Kinship Radio.
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0: author. Kinship Radio, the all-new Mornings with Ryan and LaDonna. That was the author from Brandon Lake. It is 625. We have 66 degrees in Rochester and in Mankato.
1: Hey, so if you could introduce someone to one local food, what is getting served? Think about that one. Okay, so we heard from Steph in Mankato.
2: Cheese Cholitos at Sands.
0: So Steph immediately thought of a local restaurant that she likes and a specific menu item. You could go that route. We're in Minnesota. I'm expecting to hear of there's one dish that we haven't seen yet in the comments that I am expecting to see. As a local food, that if you're introducing somebody, I'm expecting to see this dish. Don't let me down. 800-810-6758. 800-810-6758. Here's Same God from Hannah Kerr on Kinship Radio. The same.

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1: Good morning. It is 6:30. I'm Ryan Fried. We have 70 degrees in the Twin Cities and 66 in Mankato. Here's LaDonna with your news.
2: Hey, I'm LaDonna Alvarado on Kinship Radio, and here's a few things you need to know. A section of Pennsylvania Avenue in Mason City is closed for construction beginning today. The project affects the roadway between 2nd Street Southeast and North Street Northeast, and the East State Street intersection is expected to remain open most of the time. Rochester's 4th of July fireworks show ended early Saturday night because of what city officials called technical issues. The display had already been moved up 15 minutes due to the weather, but organizers were forced to cut the show short. Parts of central and eastern Iowa are still recovering from heavy holiday rainfall that caused flash flooding and power outages. Some areas received up to a foot of rain, forcing evacuations and canceling 4th of July events. And President Donald Trump is calling this year's 4th of July celebration on the National Mall a success after severe weather briefly forced an evacuation. Trump says about 150,000 people returned after the event resumed. I'm LaDonna, and now you're up to date on Kinship Radio.
1: And for your Kinship forecast on this Monday, we're in for a beautiful day with plenty of sunshine and highs in the upper 80s. Clouds are going to increase tonight with lows settling into the upper 60s. 70 degrees in the Twin Cities, 66 in Rochester, 66 in Fort Dodge, and 66 in Mankato. 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

0: Kinship Radio, the all-new Mornings with Ryan and LaDonna. It is 6:37. We've got 66 degrees in Mankato.
1: Good morning and happy Monday. Mm-hmm. Say, we're already past the 4th of July, so what is coming up next? What's something that you can look forward to? Well, how about Faith Nights with the Mankato Moondogs, sponsored by Kinship Radio? The next one is Sunday, August 2nd. It's going to be at ISG Field in Mankato. Mm-hmm. 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
2: Well,

0: Kinship Radio, the all-new Mornings with Ryan and LaDonna. It is 6:41. Good morning on this Monday. We have 70 degrees in the Twin Cities and 66 in Mankato. That was Losing from 10th Avenue North.
1: Good morning. I'm LaDonna, and I've got an encouraging thought for you. Jesus is the author of your story. In Hebrews chapter 12, verse 2, Jesus is called the author and finisher of our faith. So I'm like, when we believe that we're the ones who are the authors, there's a lot of pressure to control the outcomes and have every chapter be laid out perfectly. So I'm saying there's something powerful in surrendering those pages. See, when Jesus is the author, that pressure lifts. He writes with so much grace, with redemption. He writes with an eternal perspective. So your surrender gives God room to write healing and beauty into places that you thought were beyond repair. And I hope that you find peace today in letting him hold that pen, trusting that his story for you is better than anything you could write on your own. Jesus is the author of your story. Here's Matt Maher, gonna be all right on Kinship Radio.

0: Kinship Radio, the all-new Mornings with Ryan and LaDonna. It is 6:49. That was I Refuse from Josh Wilson, and we've got 66 degrees in Mankato. Hey, our question today, it has to do with local foods and introducing people to your favorite local food. It's if you could introduce someone to one local food, what's getting served?
1: Yeah, we heard from Michael this morning.
2: You know, if that someone is a meat eater, I would say the brisket at Jim and Nick's. If they're not a meat eater, I definitely would take them to Cava. But to be honest, nothing beats my homemade ice cream, so that'd be the local food I'd serve.
0: So Michael's immediate thought, well, I like it. It was for his guests. You know, like, what do they like to eat? Do they like meat? Do they like vegetables? Be like, everyone likes ice cream. Totally.
1: No, he said homemade ice
0: cream. Yeah, homemade.
1: Right? We'll be stepping it up.
0: We'll be right over, Michael. If you'd like to share your answer to this, if you could introduce someone to one local food, what's getting served? We still haven't heard the one that I was expecting.
1: Mm-hmm.
0: Give us a call, 800-810-6758. 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
3: Here's a new thought. Marriage is a mirror.
1: What do you mean?
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3: I mean, you think you get married and all you're going to see is the great and it's going to be awesome, but you soon find out your spouse sees all your flaws and she or he can be like a mirror to reveal to you where you need to do some work.
1: And I used to think, I'm bad now because you've made me worse, but you're saying no, it's in there and God wants to do work in that area.
3: In other words, you were always bad. I just revealed it. And I was even worse and you revealed it. But the good thing about that is the Bible says iron sharpens iron. And so you can grow. I mean, there might be some sparks that fly, but your spouse is a gift. It's like a mirror God's giving you to say, here's where you need to do some work, and I can meet you right there and change you.
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2: Good morning. It is 6:59. I'm Ryan Fried. We have 70 degrees in the Twin Cities and 68 in Mankato.
3: Hey, good morning. I'm LaDonna on Kinship Radio, and here's a few things you need to know. A Rochester-based relief drive is collecting donations for earthquake victims in Venezuela after the twin quakes left more than 2,000 people dead and thousands more missing. Organizers are seeking non-perishable food, clothing, diapers, formula, and medicine. Donations can be dropped off at 7 Medicine through July 11th. A Mason City man is in custody after a weekend standoff that prompted a shelter-in-place order. Police arrested 28-year-old Tashawn Esau Sunday on charges including domestic abuse assault, violating a no-contact order, and illegal firearm possession. Officers say he was found hiding in the basement of a home. Firefighters are working to contain a small wildfire in the Boundary Waters Canoe Area Wilderness. The Long 2 fire, caused by lightning, has burned about 1 1/3 acres south of Pine Lake in northeastern Minnesota. Crews continue suppression efforts, and officials say there are currently no closures. NASA says the U.S. remains in a race with China to return astronauts to the moon. They say the goal is not to only land first, but to establish a long-term presence on the lunar surface. The next major Artemis mission is scheduled for next year, with a moon landing targeted for 2028. Mission Network News reports the war in Sudan continues to leave millions facing hunger and displacement. Greater Reach Alliance says women and children remain especially vulnerable, but Christian medical teams and gospel outreach are bringing hope to those who feel forgotten. I'm LaDonna, and now you're up to date on Kinship Radio.
2: For your Kinship forecast today, enjoy that sunshine. We'll warm up into the upper 80s under mostly clear skies. Clouds increase tonight. Tomorrow looks mostly sunny with a slight chance of an afternoon shower. We have 72 degrees in the Twin Cities, 67 in Rochester, 68 in Fort Dodge and in Mankato. 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

0: Kinship Radio, the all-new Mornings with Ryan and LaDonna. That was Who You Say I Am from Hillsong Worship. It is 7:04. We got 68 degrees in Fort Dodge and in Mankato. Good morning, LaDonna. How's your Monday going?
1: It's going slowly. I'm slowly getting there. I'm glad that it's Monday, though. We put a busy weekend behind us now, but it was so much fun. We watched the new Toy Story 5 with kids, went to the movie theater, you know, got the big old popcorn and extra little boats so that everybody could share the big popcorn. And then we went to Duck Lake. That's kind of over by Madison Lake, Minnesota, and we hung out there and did these giant bubbles.
0: I
1: don't know, but they're so cool. They have these ropes where you dip it into the bag of bubbles, and then you just kind of walk around in these ginormous iridescent bubbles.
0: I've seen them. They're fun.
1: They're so cool. Yeah. And then late night pizza after the fireworks on Saturday.
0: So you did see the fireworks.
1: We did.
0: We did too. It's good.
1: A lot of lightning and thunder in the background.
0: Yeah.
1: So I thought that was really cool.
0: Light show all across the sky.
1: That's between the
0: local fireworks, the local farmers' fireworks, and the then God's fireworks.
1: Exactly. Yeah. He was like, "Let me just show him what this is really."
0: Kaboom.
1: What cool really is.
0: Yeah. That was awesome. Good weekend. Hey, coming up in about 3 minutes, we're going to have the Kinship Bible Quiz. Here's the King Is in the Room from Phil Wickham on Kinship Radio.

0: Kinship Radio, the all-new Mornings with Ryan and LaDonna. That was The King is in the Room from Phil Wickham, dancing around the room listening to it. It is 7:09. We've got 68 degrees in Fort Dodge and in Mankato. It is time for the Kinship Bible Quiz.
1: Are you ready?
0: Yes.
1: To rumble? No. All right, so if you have an answer to this question, call or text us quickly, 800-810-6758, and listen carefully. Here's your Bible quiz question. How many angels rescued Lot and his family from the doomed city of Sodom? So how many angels rescued Lot and his family from the doomed city of Sodom? 800-810-6758.
0: Here's Finish from Caleb and John on Kinship Radio.

0: Kinship Radio, the all-new mornings with Ryan and LaDonna. That was Oh Death from Mercy Me. It is 7:16. We got 67 degrees in Rochester and 68 in Mankato.
1: And our Kinship Radio Bible quiz question.
0: Yeah.
1: You guys were on fire. So here it is. How many angels rescued Lot and his family from the doomed city of Sodom?
2: Good morning. I think there was two.
0: There were two. That's correct. That was Norma calling in with that. So if you wanted to find the answer for this, you got to go to Genesis chapter 19, the very first verse. The two angels arrived at Sodom in the evening, and Lot was sitting in the gateway of the city. You know, that normal day when angels show up and say hi. Anyway, well done if you guessed two this morning, and a lot of you sure did.
1: Mm-hmm.
0: Cammy from Janesville was actually our first caller, followed Woo-hoo! By Norma from Blue Earth, and then Mary from Sanborn. Congratulations to Dan from Marshall. He was the first texter. Sherry from Owatonna in second, and Mona from Ormsby sneaking in there at third. Well, we will play again tomorrow. This is Kinship Radio.
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0: Kinship Radio, the all-new Mornings with Ryan and LaDonna. That was How Good It Is from Chris Tomlin. It is 7:26. We got 68 degrees in Fort Dodge and in Mankato. It's beginning to look a lot like Christmas, LaDonna.
1: It doesn't look like Christmas, but it feels and sounds like that. I'm so excited for Christmas in July.
0: We're doing a Christmas in July with Kinship Radio, July 25 from noon, 9 to noon at several locations. Mm-hmm. And basically, we're collecting things for Operation Christmas Child, which, you know, that's more of a Christmas thing, but we're doing it now. 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Here's I've Got a Story from Need to Breathe on Kinship Radio.

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1: Good morning. It is 7:30. I'm Ryan Fried. We've got 72 degrees in the Twin Cities and 68 in Mankato.
2: Hey, good morning. My name's LaDonna on Kinship Radio. Here's a few things you need to know. A Rochester-based relief drive is collecting donations for earthquake victims in Venezuela. They're seeking non-perishable food, clothing, diapers, formula, and medicine, and donations can be dropped off at 7 Medicine through July 11th. Firefighters are working to contain a small wildfire in the Boundary Waters Canoe Area Wilderness. The fire was caused by lightning and has burned about 1 1/3 acres south of Pine Lake in northeastern Minnesota. NASA says the U.S. remains in a race with China to return astronauts to the moon. They say the goal is to establish a long-term presence on the lunar surface. The next major Artemis mission is scheduled for next year, with a moon landing targeted for 2028. Mission Network News reports that the war in Sudan continues to leave millions facing hunger and displacement. Greater Reach Alliance says women and children remain especially vulnerable, but Christian medical teams and gospel outreach are bringing hope to those who feel forgotten. I'm LaDonna, and now you're up to date on Kinship Radio.
1: Your Kinship forecast for today, enjoy that sunshine. We're going to warm up into the upper 80s under mostly clear skies. Clouds increase tonight, and tomorrow looks mostly sunny with a slight chance of an afternoon shower. 72 degrees in the Twin Cities, 67 in Rochester, 68 in Fort Dodge and Mankato. 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

0: Kinship Radio, the all-new Mornings with Ryan and LaDonna. That was Don't Lose Heart from Stephen Curtis Chapman. It is 7:35. We have 72 degrees in the Twin Cities and 68 in Mankato.
1: You know, this summer, guys, you're going to want to sign up for something quickly here because tickets are going fast. 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It's just the morning, 8 to noon, but you know what? We're going to have breakfast ready for you. We're going to worship, and we're going to have a powerful testimony coming from Al Robertson. He is from the Duck Dynasty family, and so he's our guest speaker this year. And it's going to be such a powerful day. So be sure to get your tickets now at kinshipradio.org. Here's Josiah Queen on Kinship Radio. Oh,

0: Kinship Radio, the all-new Mornings with Ryan and LaDonna. It is 7:38. That was Demons from Josiah Queen. We've got 68 degrees in Fort Dodge and Mankato.
1: Hey, this is LaDonna. Happy Monday. And if you could introduce someone to only one local food...
0: One local food.
1: What's getting served?
0: We heard from Fabian.
2: Well, when I first came to Minnesota, I was introduced to something called a beef commercial. I grew up in the Midwest, but I'd never heard of anything like this. And to me, it was wonderful. It was a bunch of starchy goodness.
0: I heard that, and I was like, I don't know what you're talking about. A beef commercial?
1: Even I've heard of that.
0: I have not heard of that. So I asked Fabian what that was.
2: When I looked it up, a beef commercial came from this southern Minnesota. It is called other things in other places, but essentially it's a lightly toasted piece of white bread with mashed potatoes on top of that, followed by either sliced roast beef or shredded roast beef covered with beef gravy.
0: Okay.
1: It's
0: so
1: delicious.
0: I served this dish in Ohio, but we called it a hot shot.
1: Oh, okay.
0: And it could be turkey or beef.
1: Exactly. Yeah, there's different commercials, but I don't know. They're all tasting. They all sound pretty good to me.
0: It's like the definition of comfort food right there.
1: Exactly.
0: If you'd like to answer this question, if you could only introduce someone to one local food, what's getting served, call us 800-810-6758. Here's Mighty Name of Jesus from Hope Darst on Kinship Radio.

0: Kinship Radio, the all-new Mornings with Ryan and LaDonna. That was That's the Thing About Praise. Great song from Benjamin William Hastings. We've got 68 degrees in Fort Dodge and in Mankato. LaDonna, if you could only introduce someone to one local food, what's getting served?
1: I think I'm going to have to go with Minnesota sushi. You know what I'm talking about?
0: Oh, yeah. So like,
1: I don't even know what the real name of it would be. This is
0: pickle,
1: how I would make it.
0: Pickle roll-up?
1: Yes. Okay, so you take like a slice of, for me, it's going to be Black Forest ham.
0: Okay.
1: You take a slice of that deli meat, and then you spread some Philadelphia cream cheese on there, and then a pickle. Any kind of pickle.
0: Yeah,
1: dill pickle, if you want to do a pickle spear, roll that thing up, and there you got your Minnesota sushi. I've swallowed about 3 gallons of my salivating mouth right
0: now. It's just good.
1: Mm-hmm. It's good.
0: It's gluten free. It's not dairy free, but it's good. I like it. I'm going with local food as in from where I'm from, not here.
1: Okay.
0: So I'm from Ohio, Pennsylvania Dutch area. The cinnamon rolls are absolutely amazing there.
1: Okay, that just makes me light up. Like cinnamon rolls.
0: So good.
1: Cinnamon rolls.
0: So good. And the size of your head, oh, they're amazing.
1: Oh, wow.
0: If you'd like to answer this question, maybe you have a better one. I still haven't heard the one I was expecting.
1: Same.
0: If you could only introduce someone to one local food, what's getting served? 800-810-6758. This is Kinship Radio.
2: How does a tiny bat weighing just an ounce manage to fly 700 miles each spring? Scientists knew the noctual bat migrated. The long distance was the first surprise, and the second surprise was even more interesting. A trip of 700 miles would take a bat that size far too long to fly under normal circumstances. It was only by gluing a tiny sensor on the bats that scientists found out the answer. Migration begins for them when temperature and weather begins to change. Thunderstorms roll in, then they take flight and let the strong winds do the work. That's what carries them with great speed such a distance. Well, the Lord uses the storms of life in surprising ways, doesn't he? Sometimes he uses the storms to move us too. So when the wind begins to blow, we can trust him. Our God is always doing something for our good and for his glory. I'm David Wolin at haventoday.org.
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2: Good morning on this Monday. It's 7:58. We've got 75 degrees in the Twin Cities, 71 in Mankato. I'm Ryan Fried. Here's LaDonna.
3: Hey, this is LaDonna Alvarado on Kinship Radio. Here's a few things you might need to know. The American Red Cross is holding more than 30 blood drives across the Mankato area through August. Officials say over 100 hospitals and clinics in Minnesota rely on Red Cross donations every day and are encouraging eligible donors to help replenish the summer's blood supply. And unfortunately, a 14-year-old girl from Dyersville has died after a boating collision on Clear Lake during the 4th of July weekend. The Iowa Department of Natural Resources says two watercrafts collided Saturday evening, injuring five people. One other minor remains in serious condition as the investigation continues. Drivers on Interstate 90 near Austin should expect an overnight detour beginning at 8 o'clock tonight. Traffic in both directions will be routed off and back onto the interstate at Highway 218 South while crews pour concrete for a new bridge deck. So the detour is expected to end by 6 a.m. Tuesday. Mason City has launched a new automated garbage and recycling collection system. Residents are now required to use the city's new rolling carts, which are emptied by trucks equipped by automated lifting arms. The new system improves efficiency and safety, with garbage collected weekly and recycling picked up every other week. Mission Network News reports 40 Native American young adults are traveling across the U.S. this month through Hutchcraft Ministries' Summer of Hope Outreach. The team is sharing personal testimonies and the gospel in Native communities while encouraging young people to find hope in Christ. I'm LaDonna, and now you're up to date on Kinship Radio.
2: Your Kinship forecast on this Monday, it's shaping up to be another warm, sunny day with highs in the upper 80s. Expect increasing clouds overnight tonight, then look for mostly sunny skies again tomorrow with a small chance of afternoon rain. 75 degrees in the Twin Cities, 70 in Rochester and Fort Dodge, and 71 in Mankato. Here's Counting My Blessings from Seth Schleter on Kinship Radio. It's like

0: count that high. Kinship Radio, the all-new Mornings with Ryan and LaDonna. It is 8:04. We've got 70 degrees in Fort Dodge, 71 in Mankato. I was counting my blessings from Seth Schleter, and we're making everyone very hungry this Monday morning.
1: Yes, we are. Question for you. If you could only introduce someone to one local food, what's getting served?
0: Well, we heard from Dan. He texted in asparagus.
1: Just asparagus. That's kind of cool, though, if you know somebody who locally grows that.
0: Maybe it's so local to Dan, it's just in his yard.
1: As long as it's wrapped up in bacon.
0: then it's good?
1: Then it's good. We also heard from Andrew. He says, I think the Juicy Lucy at the Nook has to be the one to introduce.
0: I haven't had that. It's in St. Paul. I know it's a famous Minnesota food.
1: I haven't been there either. And then we also heard from Lori.
2: Chocolate.
0: You got a local chocolate you really like?
2: I like chocolate shakes.
0: Chocolate. You just can't go wrong with chocolate. We have more of your responses. Again, we're just going to continue to make you hungry all morning. Here's Good from Matthew West on Kinship Radio.

0: crawl.
1: Kinship Radio, the all-new Mornings with Ryan and LaDonna. It is 8:11. We're starting to warm up. We got 70 degrees in Ford Dodge, 71 in Mankato. And our question is, again, we're sorry.
0: We're not sorry.
1: We're sorry how
0: fun.
1: Hungry it's making everybody.
0: Well, if you could only introduce someone to one local food, think about this. What's getting served?
1: Yeah.
0: We heard that golden ticket answer.
2: Ryan and LaDonna, gotta be, don't you know, tater tot hot dish.
0: Hey!
1: There it is. I was so surprised. Yeah. This hasn't been brought up yet. Who's this?
2: Yeah, sure, you betcha. My name's Larry.
1: Again, I'm just so surprised it took this long to get to the tater tot hot dish. And I love how Larry just decided, I'm going to throw in all the Minnesota-isms that I can.
0: Exactly. And he succeeded.
1: He succeeded. That is awesome. We'll hear from more of you. Here's Eye of the Storm from Ryan Stevenson on Kinship Radio. When the

0: Kinship Radio, the all-new Mornings with Ryan and LaDonna. It is 8:16. We got 68 degrees in Fort Dodge and Mankato. That was Eye of the Storm from Ryan Stevenson.
1: So, if you could introduce someone to one local food, what is getting served?
0: Judy from Blue Earth texted us and said, fresh sweet corn on the cob served with butter. Yeah.
1: So good.
0: So good.
1: And of course, the Midwest is known for that. And then, you know, we heard from Sherry in Owatonna giving a great answer. She said, if I could only introduce someone to a food they haven't yet tasted, it would be the sweetest food local to everyone. Come to him and taste the bread of life that is Jesus Christ. Oh, taste and see that the Lord is good. Blessed is the man who takes refuge in him. Taking the word of God as your greatest treat. How sweet are your words to my taste, sweeter than honey to my mouth.
0: Oh, thank you, Sherry, for bringing it home to Jesus. This is Kinship Radio.
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0: Kinship Radio, the all-new Mornings with Ryan and LaDonna. That was Alleluia from Elevation Worship. It is 8:25. We've got 71 degrees in Mankato. And this summer is going to be amazing.
1: It really is.
0: For so many reasons. Mm-hmm. But one of them is on August 19th at the Steele County Free Fair in Owatonna, Kinship is helping bring Jeremy Camp in concert. And Jeremy's not coming alone. He's bringing a guy named... Who's this guy? Let's see here. John Reddick? Who's John? Just kidding. He sings No Fear, among other amazing songs. Mm-hmm. So you can come out to that. Some of our air hosts are going to be there as well, but you can say hello to us. We'd love to see that. There'll be prizes at the Kinship table. If you want tickets, go check out kinshipradio.org. Here's In Jesus' Name from Katie Nicole on Kinship Radio.

0: Good morning on this Monday. It is 8:29. We've got 75 degrees in the Twin Cities and 71 in Mankato.
1: Hey, I'm LaDonna, and here's a few things you might need to know. The American Red Cross is holding more than 30 blood drives across Mankato through August. Over 100 hospitals and clinics in Minnesota rely on these donations and are encouraging eligible donors to help replenish the summer blood supply. A 14-year-old girl from Dyersville has died after a boating collision on Clear Lake during the 4th of July weekend. And the Iowa Department of Natural Resources says two watercraft collided, injuring five people. One other minor remains in serious condition. Keep that family in your prayers. Mason City has launched a new automated garbage and recycling collection system. Residents are now required to use the city's new rolling carts, which are emptied by trucks equipped with automated lifting arms. Garbage will be collected weekly and recycling picked up every other week. Mission Network News reports 40 Native American young adults are traveling across the U.S. through Hutchcraft Ministries Summer of Hope Outreach. The team is sharing personal testimonies and the gospel in Native communities. I'm LaDonna, and here's Ryan with your weather.
0: Well, have you ever given blood, LaDonna?
1: No.
0: Throw back to your story there a little bit?
1: No.
0: You haven't?
1: I don't really like needles.
0: I think we should go together, don't you?
1: I think we shouldn't.
0: Well,
1: keep the bags of blood and all that stuff over there your side.
0: Thanks for reminding me. I need to check and see if I can go give soon. Our kinship forecast today, it's shaping up to be another warm, sunny day with highs in the upper 80s. Expect increasing clouds overnight, then look for mostly sunny skies again tomorrow with a small chance of afternoon rain. 75 in the Twin Cities, 70 in Rochester and Fort Dodge, and 71 in Mankato. 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
0: I think I might get some ice and smash it up and make a snowball and put it in the freezer right now for that day.
1: This seems like a whole lot of work doesn't need to.
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0: Kinship Radio, the all-new Mornings with Ryan and LaDonna. That was Lauren Daigle. And first, it is 8:39. We've got 71 degrees in Mankato. The question we've been asking you today, which is making all of us very, very hungry, if you could only introduce someone to one local food, what's getting served?
1: We heard an interesting one. Paul from Lake Crystal. Maybe it's not that interesting to you, but to me, it was like, what? Okay, so lutefisk and lefse was his response. I've heard of both of them. I have tried only lefse.
0: Right.
1: It definitely reminds me of like homemade tortillas, things like that. I mean, it's so interesting how different cultures kind of

0: cross lines.
1: Made a flatbread like, of some sort.
0: Yeah. I don't know. I liked it.
1: It was good.
0: It was fluffy and good and especially warm with like a melted butter on there.
1: Sugar
0: I don't know.
1: Often.
0: Yeah, so Lefse, but what about lutefisk?
1: I have not had lutefisk. I will try it. If there's the opportunity, I will try it. I just have not, in 5 years of living here, had the opportunity to try lutefisk.
0: That's a fish.
1: Yes.
0: Right? Okay, so I've got that part right.
1: A stinky fish.
0: They say it's a stinky fish.
1: And, it's very polarizing. I don't think a lot of people like it, but I would try it. Another interesting one that I love how local it is, Mary called us, and she and her cat would like to tell you about this one.
2: Walleye cheeks.
1: Walleye cheeks. I've had walleye. I know what you're talking about with the cheeks, but I haven't actually had that part.
2: It's the best part.
1: I would try it. I would try it, Mary. And that's definitely local.
2: Yeah, they are good. Very good.
1: What station's proclaiming Jesus is Lord?
2: Kinship Radio all day long.

0: 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It is 8:48. We've got 71 degrees in Mankato, and it's not a phone call you want to get.
1: Oh, where's this going?
0: Well, I got a phone call from my daughter, Glory, and she was in a tizzy. She was pretty hectic about it. She said, Dad, I hit somebody in the parking lot at Target. I'm like, oh.
1: Poor girl.
0: Oh, no. She's like, I don't know what to do. I can't leave. It just looks like a little scratch, but I'm like, you got to figure out where that person is. You got to talk to them. You got to exchange the insurance. The employees of the Target they'd seen it, and they came over and they talked to her, and they said, we made an announcement over the loudspeaker, and finally the people did come out, and thank God. I am so happy the Lord protected her in this instance, and the person that came out was nice. Mm-hmm. Like, business-like, they weren't happy about it, but it could be so much worse.
1: How old is Glory?
0: Glory is 20.
1: Now. Okay, so, yep.
0: Yeah.
1: So it's one of the first times where maybe she made that mistake,
0: what do I do in this situation? Fender bender. Yeah, she's like, do I call the insurance? I'm like, yeah, you tell the insurance, you exchange information, all that good stuff. It's tough. At the same time, I'm happy she went through it in a way that it was not serious. Like,
1: absolutely,
0: she didn't get hurt. I feel like every teenage driver, every young driver has that first fender bender, and you want it to be a fender bender.
1: Mm-hmm.
0: But you know, like, as a dad watching over his children, God is watching so much harder over you. And as bad as it gets, He is there for you today. This is Kinship Radio.
2: Even when we're clear that I can't be a part of this and I can't affirm this.
3: 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Greer shares how Christians can stand firm in conviction.
2: Maybe it has to do with how you're being asked to use pronouns or refer to gender. I mean, there's a million examples we could come up with. Even there, I can still lead with grace. I want to be filled with truth. I never want it to be said of our generation that we did not teach the whole counsel of God with clarity. But if we're going to reach this generation, we're going to be like Jesus in that we lead with grace, and that we're characterized by grace, and that we're not just filled with truth, we're filled with that holy, beautiful love that doesn't just push people away and put Facebook posts up about them, but draws them close.
3: More from Pastor J.D. Greer about showing the love of Jesus to a broken world at familyminute.org.
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0: 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We're also heard at KJLW Winnebago, KJGA Osage, KJLM Marshalltown, KJTS New Ulm, and translator K296 ER Mankato. 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
2: 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It's 9 o'clock. I'm Ryan Fried.
3: And I'm LaDonna. It's Monday, and today's forecast is hard to beat. Sunny skies and highs in the upper 80s this afternoon. Then tonight brings increasing clouds. Then for tomorrow, it's going to be hot. We'll see highs near 90 with a lot of sunshine and then a slight chance of afternoon showers.
2: Warming up nicely today. Twin Cities, we got 78. Rochester, 73. Fort Dodge, 74. And Mankato, 75. Here's the God Who Listens from Chris Tomlin on Kinship Radio. The God.

0: Kinship Radio, the all-new Mornings with Ryan and LaDonna. It is 9:03. That was God Who Listens from Chris Tomlin. And we've got 74 degrees for Dodge, 75 in Mankato. Are you hungry yet? Are you hungry yet? Our question today is, if you could only introduce someone to one local food, what's getting served?
1: We heard from Rebecca. She's in Lake Mills. She says, walking tacos. I didn't know about them until I moved to northern Iowa. So we've introduced them to family members all over.
0: Oh, okay.
1: The walking tacos is such a hit. You could also call it taco in a bag.
0: Right.
1: You see that a lot at graduation parties. I think they even serve that at school lunch sometimes now.
0: It's just pretty easy. You got your bowl right there.
1: Mm-hmm.
0: To me, it's always just not quite enough.
1: Like, oh, definitely.
0: Three of them, you know?
1: They can be dangerous. They can be tempting. We also heard from Kendall.
0: He says one thing he'd like to introduce to them is Top the Tater. Never knew until a few years ago, but it's only local to the Midwest. I think it's a dip, right?
1: It is a dip.
0: Put on their potato.
1: Or you could just dip like your potato chips in it, too.
0: Oh, okay.
1: That's also another dangerous treat.
0: So healthy. Kinda. We're going to play What Day Is It in a little bit. Here's All Because of Mercy from Casting Crowns on Kinship Radio.

0: Kinship Radio, the all-new Mornings with Ryan and LaDonna. That was All Because of Mercy from Casting Crowns. It is 9:08. We've got 74 degrees in Fort Dodge and 75 in Mankato. Good morning, LaDonna.
1: Good morning and happy Monday.
0: Happy Monday. It's July 6th.
1: It's weird. Yeah. You know, the holiday weekend, there's so much fun happening, events, the fireworks, the parades, and then
0: all of
1: a sudden it's over.
0: It's a Monday again. but you know what? Don't let that get you down. There are holidays today that we can celebrate.
1: All right.
0: So we're going to play the What Day Is It game, LaDonna. That means I've taken a look at the list of holidays that are today. I picked two that are real, and I made a third one up. And you and LaDonna are going to try to guess which is the fake day, which is the one I made up. So I got National Falconry Day. You know what falconry?
1: I'm sure it has to do with falcons.
0: Right. Like, well, have you seen those people that like have a bird on their arm?
1: Yeah.
0: Falconry.
1: That's so cool.
0: I'm sure that happens a lot around here. Anyway, World Zoo Noses Day.
1: I have no idea what that is.
0: It's raising awareness for diseases that spread between animals and people. That's it.
1: Zoonosis?
0: Noses. So don't touch the zoonosis. Don't touch the
1: dog's nose,
0: I guess. And then National Fried Chicken Day. National Fried Chicken Day. So
1: doesn't love fried chicken, honestly?
0: Some weird things here. Well, one of these is fake. You and LaDonna, think about it. If you'd like to help her out, you can text us, 800-810-6758. Text or call. Here's testimony from Tyrion on Kinship Radio.
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0: Kinship Radio, the all-new mornings with Ryan and LaDonna. It is 9:17. That was any more from Kane. We've got 75 degrees in Mankato. And we're playing the What Day Is It game, LaDonna.
1: Happy Monday.
0: Happy Monday.
1: So tell me about these holidays that land on today.
0: Okay, so we got National Falconry Day.
1: Right.
0: World Zoo Noses Day, which is supposed to be raising awareness about diseases that spread between animals and people. And National Fried Chicken Day. But again, one of these is fake.
1: National Fried Chicken Day does not raise any red flags for me at all. I think that's more of a green flag for me. Bring on the fried chicken today. Zoonosis Day. World Zoonosis Day is definitely, I don't know, my antennas are up. Like, what? Zoonosis.
0: It's is so that, weird.
1: I don't know. I mean, I don't even know if that's a real word. I don't know. I have my suspicions. Probably the most of that one. But we did have Dan who texted in, and he was like, hey, I think National Falconry Day is the fake one.
0: Right.
1: I don't know. So if I had to choose between the Falconry Day and the Zoonosis Day, my gut says World Zoonosis Day is the one that you made up.
0: So that's the one you're going with?
1: Yes.
2: That's wrong.
0: You should have gone with, well, that's giving it away, aren't it? Isn't it?
1: Which one? No. What were you going to say?
0: Nothing. What do you think? You think it's National
1: Falconry Day? All right. Is it Falconry Day?
0: Yeah, it's Falconry Day.
1: Dan, I should have agreed with you. I'm so sorry.
0: Never doubt Dan from Marshall. Well, he's missed it a few times, but he was right today. So National Falconry Day, it's one of those days where I thought of it, then looked it up. It's real. It's in November, but it's not today. World Zoonosis Day.
1: I totally thought that was fake. Like, that's not a real word. That's not a real thing. Zoonosis. All right, then.
0: Well, I think we should just focus on fried chicken.
1: Agreed.
0: Fried chicken's good. This is Kinship Radio.
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0: forever. Amen. Kinship Radio, the all new Mornings with Ryan and LaDonna. That was I Do It Again from Andrew Rip. It is 9:26, warming up. We got 75 degrees in Mankato, and I'm getting excited, LaDonna.
1: You should be getting excited because we've got something special lined up just for the men in our communities.
0: The Spearhead Summit for Men. It's our third annual. Mm-hmm. It's going to be on August 15th at Hosanna Lutheran Church in Mankato. It's going to be in the morning, 8 to noon. There's going to be breakfast. That's all you need to get me in the door. Worship. that's pretty good, too. You can bring a friend. And then our speaker is Al Robertson from Duck Dynasty. I think you have all you need to get you excited about this. So again, August 15th, Hosanna Lutheran Church. Tickets are $30. You can get more information and register at kinshipradio.org. 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
1: Good morning. It is 9:31. We've got 78 degrees in the Twin Cities, 73 in Rochester, 74 in Fort Dodge, and 75 in Mankato.
2: Hey, enjoy that sunshine today. Things are starting to heat up. We'll see highs in the upper 80s with mostly clear skies, then increasing clouds tonight, and then for our Tuesday, looks mostly sunny with just a slight chance of rain in the afternoon. 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
3: Lately I've been reeling, watching the nightly news. Don't seem to find the rhythm, just wanna sing the blues. Feels like a song that never stops.

0: to stay. Kinship Radio, the all-new Mornings with Ryan and LaDonna. That was For King and Country and Joy. And it is 9:36. We've got 74 degrees in the Fort Dodge, 75 in Mankato.
1: Definitely feeling like summer. And as you maybe look forward to the end of summer, what things you might have planned, wrap up the season on a high note because Jeremy Camp is coming in concert. He's going to be here Wednesday night, August 19th at the Steel County Free Fair in Owatonna. 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
0: Here's It Really Is Amazing Grace with Phil Wickham on Kinship Radio.

0: Kinship Radio, the all-new Mornings with Ryan and LaDonna. That was It Really Is Amazing Grace from Phil Wickham. It is 9:40. We got 75 degrees in Mankato.
1: Good morning. I'm LaDonna, and I've got an encouraging thought for you. Jesus is the author of your story. In Hebrews chapter 12, verse 2, Jesus is called the author and finisher of our faith. So I'm like, when we believe that we're the ones who are the authors, there's a lot of pressure to control the outcomes and have every chapter be laid out perfectly. So I'm saying there's something powerful in surrendering those pages. See, when Jesus is the author, that pressure lifts. He writes with so much grace, with redemption. He writes with an eternal perspective. So your surrender gives God room to write healing and beauty into places that you thought were beyond repair. And I hope that you find peace today in letting him hold that pen, trusting that his story for you is better than anything you could write on your own. Jesus is the author of your story. Here's The Prodigal by Josiah Queen on Kinship Radio.

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2: It's been a long year, it almost took me down, I swear. Life was so good, I'm not so sure we knew what we had. I'll never be the same man.

0: hopefully. Kinship Radio, the all-new Mornings with Ryan and LaDonna. It is 9:47. That was Faithfully from Toby Mac. We got 74 degrees in Fort Dodge and 75 in Mankato.
1: Hey, this is LaDonna. Happy Monday. And if you could introduce someone to only one local food.
0: One local food.
1: What's getting served?
0: We heard from Fabian.
2: Well, when I first came to Minnesota, I was introduced to something called a beef commercial. I grew up in the Midwest, but I'd never heard of anything like this. And to me, it was wonderful. It was a bunch of starchy goodness.
0: I heard that, and I was like, I don't know what you're talking about. A beef commercial?
1: Even I've heard of that.
0: I have not heard of that. So I asked Fabian what that was.
2: When I looked it up, a beef commercial came from this southern Minnesota. It is called other things in other places, but essentially it's a lightly toasted piece of white bread with mashed potatoes on top of that, followed by either sliced roast beef or shredded roast beef covered with beef gravy.
0: Okay.
1: It's
0: so
1: delicious.
0: I served this dish in Ohio, but we called it a hot shot.
1: Oh, okay.
0: And it could be turkey or beef.
1: Exactly.
0: Yeah.
1: Yeah, there's different commercials, but I don't know. They're all tasting. They all sound pretty good to me.
0: It's like the definition of comfort food right there.
1: Exactly.
0: This is Kinship Radio.
3: 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But I believe the greater harm is done to the person who tells the lie because of something expressed by the ancient Roman philosopher Cicero. He said, "A liar is not believed, even when he is telling the truth." Once we tell a lie, it's hard to ever be trusted again. It can take years to repair the damage to one's character that happens in a moment of untruth. No wonder the Bible puts such an emphasis on being truthful. It's the only way to earn the right to be trusted. 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
1: Three brothers in a fire, willing to die for their faith. But you were with them in the fire, and they walked out the next day. And Daniel met a lion, because he chose to pray. 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
1: Kinship Radio, the all-new Mornings with Ryan and LaDonna. It is 9:57. We got 75 degrees in Mankato.
2: We just heard from Matthew West. That was Unashamed. Hey, just one more thing.
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1: Kinship Radio, it is 10 a.m., mostly sunny today and a high in the upper 80s. Clouds overnight and a low getting down to 68. Mostly sunny, a slight chance in the afternoon for your Tuesday with a high near 90. It is currently 77 in Fort Dodge and Rochester, 80 in the Twin Cities and Mankato. Here's Bodie, Whisper and the Wind. 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When I'm feeling-

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It is 10:04. It's currently 77 in Rochester, 80 in Mankato. Well, I hope you had a great 4th of July weekend. I got to experience something special. Our youngest, who is almost 20, plays with a couple different bands. And one of the bands he plays with played before a fireworks display. So we drove about a half hour, saw him perform with his tenor sax, and then got to see the fireworks. It was an amazing holiday weekend. We're Kinship Radio.

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That's Peter Burton. And where would I be? It is 10:07. It is 77 in Fort Dodge, 80 in the Twin Cities. I don't want you to miss out on seeing Jeremy Camp live in concert. He is coming to the Steele County Free Fair Wednesday night, August 19th. John Reddick going to be there as well. 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Here's Jeremy now with These Days. We're Kinship Radio.

0: Rockin' Ship Radio. That's 10th Avenue North and Invited. It's 1019. It's currently 77 in Rochester, 80 in Mankato. So, you know, we celebrated America's 250th birthday, but what are some of your favorite things or the best things about America? Olivia?
1: The amusement parks, the beaches, and freedom.
0: 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Rockin' Ship Radio.
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Hi, I'm Heather. Lots of sunshine today and a high near 88. Clouds come in overnight and a low down to 68. Mostly sunny and showers are possible in the afternoon with a high near 90. It is currently 77 in Rochester and Fort Dodge, 80 in the Twin Cities and Mankato. Here's Jordan Feliz. Praise God for that. 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
1: Kinship Radio, that's Shane and Shane. This, I believe, it's 1035, 77 in Fort Dodge, 80 in Mankato. God does things much differently than the world does. I mean, and if you've had a relationship with Jesus for any amount of time, you understand this. But God has a way of bringing good out of wrong turns. So this idea that, like, I make a misstep, I do something that I'm not supposed to do, God can still bring good out of that, and he does it time and time again. We're Kinship Radio.

0: Kinship Radio. That's Chris Tomlin and Strongholds. It's 1046, 77 in Rochester, 80 in the Twin Cities. Does maybe you get a little cranky when it gets really high humidity? Maybe it's just me. I try really hard not to let it get to me. And we have all air house air conditioning, so I'm very thankful for that. But I also like spending time outside. And these, you know, this last week or so have not felt like I could go outside at all. It's so oppressive. And I got to kind of check myself when I interact with people because I find myself getting irritated very quickly. We're Kinship Radio.
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3: Wants you to move forward. 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He can fix what's broken, repair what needs mending, and replace what should be left behind. 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Then thank God for this new and wonderful direction. 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

Kinship Radio, that's Cece Winans and Worthy of It All. It's 10:52. I'm Heather. It's currently 77 in Rochester, 80 in the Twin Cities. Now, you might say, or some people would say, that, you know, hamburgers and hot dogs, that is the epitome of the 4th of July. Well, not in my circle of friends. We have some friends that throw a party every 4th of July, and they do smoked brisket. It is amazing, and I don't know that I could ever just go back to hot dogs and hamburgers. They also do some ribs, and they do some pulled pork, but I tell you, that brisket, that is what defines 4th of July for me. We're Kinship Radio.

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1: 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Sunny today and a high in the upper 80s. Clouds roll in overnight with a low near 68. Mostly sunny with chance of rain for your Tuesday and a high near 90. It's currently 79 in Fort Dodge and Rochester, 83 in the Twin Cities and Mankato. Here's Phil Wickham. I believe we're Kinship Radio.

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That's Phil Wickham, and I believe it's 11:03. Currently 83 in Mankato, 83 in the Twin Cities. 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

0: 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It's 11:11, currently 79 in Rochester, 83 in Mankato. There may be times you feel misunderstood. I know I have. And you know what? There's a lot of times where people don't get you or don't get me. That isn't the case with God. And sometimes people just see things from their perspective. And so the way that your family runs, or maybe the way that your choices are, it isn't what they would choose, but it doesn't mean it's wrong. But they can only see it from their perspective. But for me, it's always a check with, you know, the Holy Spirit to say, okay, is this what you want us to be doing? And then not worry about what other people think. We're Kinship Radio.
1: 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I bought the lie that someday I would finally have enough.

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It's 11:22, currently 79 in Fort Dodge, 83 in the Twin Cities. I hope you have some amazing travel plans coming up this summer, and if it's going to take you outside of our listening area, I want to encourage you to take Kinship Radio with you. 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

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It's 11:30. Hey, I'm Heather. Lots of sunshine today and a high in the upper 80s. Clouds overnight, low getting down to 68. Mostly sunny for Tuesday, a chance of rain in the afternoon, and a high near 90. It is 83 in the Twin Cities and Mankato, 79 in Rochester and Fort Dodge. Here's one of my favorite songs right now. It's Chandler Moore, God, I'm Just Grateful. We're Friendship Radio.

0: Kinship Radio, that's Need to Breathe, When You Forgive Someone. It is 11:38. Hi, I'm Heather. It's currently 79 in Fort Dodge, 83 in Mankato. So today we are talking about the three best things about America. Anya, what do you say?
1: That we have the freedom to speak and the freedom of religion.
0: Love it. Love it. 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

0: Championship Radio. That's Katie Nicole and Have Your Way. It's 11:45. Hi, I'm Heather. It's 79 in Rochester, 83 in the Twin Cities. You know, the world will say it's done, dead, over with. God says, watch me. There is nothing out of his reach. There is nothing that he can't revive, that he can't redeem. And I want to be the type of person that prays those big prayers, that believes God for things that the world says are totally gone. We're Kinship Radio.
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It's 11:51, currently 83 in the Twin Cities, 83 in Mankato. 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So tune in at those times to listen to those programs. For me, we'll just be playing more great music through the middays. 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
1: 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I am Heather. Lots of sunshine today and a high near 88. Clouds roll in tonight and a low in the upper 60s, mostly sunny with a chance of rain in the afternoon and a high near 90. It's currently 84 in the Twin Cities, 81 in Rochester and Fort Dodge, 85 in Mankato. 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

0: Kinship Radio. That's Andrew Rip and Breakdown. Hi, I'm Heather. It's 12:04, and it is currently 84 in the Twin Cities, 85 in Mankato. We're talking about the three best things about America today. At least, what do you say?
1: We have freedom to believe in whatever we want to. We can live freely. We don't have a bunch of rules, so mostly freedom.
0: Ah, good choices. All about freedom. 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
1: For years I've run the fast lane, and my treads are wearing thin. Left me on the shoulder, broken and pulled over, alone in my skin.

Kinship Radio. That's Matt Maher. Gonna be all right. It's 1222. Hi, I'm Heather. It is 84 in the Twin Cities, 81 in Rochester. Guys, we have an incredible Spearhead Summit Men's Conference coming up. It's gonna feature Al Robertson from Duck Dynasty. It is Saturday morning, August 15th at Hosanna Lutheran Church in Mankato. It is just the morning, 8 to noon. Great worship, big breakfast, and it is gonna be an incredible event. You're not gonna want to miss. 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

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It's 1226. Hey, I'm Heather. Sunny skies today and a high near 88. Clouds come in overnight and a low down to 68. Mostly

Sunny for your Tuesday, rain possible in the afternoon with a high near 90. It is currently 81 in Rochester and Fort Dodge, 84 in the Twin Cities, 85 in Mankato. Here's Lauren Daigle. Let it be a hallelujah. We're Kinship Radio.

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1: Kinship Radio, that's Casting Crowns and Only Jesus. It's 12:34. Hi, I'm Heather. It is 81 in Rochester, 85 in Mankato. It's funny how circumstances can change your perspective on something. You know, Independence Day, we celebrated the 250th birthday of America. We have a son who is active military, and it just changes the way that you view America. Now, he's not in harm's way. He was able to be home to celebrate the 4th of July with us, but just knowing all the people who have, you know, brothers, sisters, daughters, sons, it just hits a little different for me. We're Kinship Radio. Oh.

0: Kinship Radio. That is Hope Darst, Hands of the Healer. It's 1245. Hey, I'm Heather. It's 81 in Fort Dodge, 85 in Mankato. Hey, I just want to say thanks. You know, here at Kinship Radio, we are listener supported, and that means the station happens because listeners like you give. And we believe that that's, you know, how the station is supposed to be run. And we are so appreciative. If you have given or are a giver, thank you.
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That's John Reddick and The Way. It's 12:52. It is 81 in Rochester, 84 in the Twin Cities. You could see that guy and that song live. John Reddick going to be in concert with Jeremy Camp coming up Wednesday night, August 19th at the Steele County Free Fair. We're going to be there as well. 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All the details about this show can be found on our website. 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

0: 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We're also heard at KJLW Winnebago, KJGA Osage, KJLM Marshalltown, KJTS New Ulm, and translator K296 ER Mankato. 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
1: 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Hey, I'm Heather. Sunny skies today and a high near 88. Clouds coming in tonight with a low down to 68. Mostly sunny for Tuesday. Rain possible in the afternoon with a high near 90. It is currently 84 in Rochester, 82 in Fort Dodge, 85 in the Twin Cities and Mankato. Here's Phil Wickham. It's House of the Lord.

Kinship Radio, that's Phil Wickham in House of the Lord. It's 104. Hi, I'm Heather. It's 84 in Rochester, 85 in Mankato. Well, something big going to happen tonight, even if you don't necessarily watch sports. The U.S. men's soccer team are in the final eight of the World Cup for only the second time in this modern era of soccer or football, whatever you want to call it. I think that's pretty cool. I will be glued to my TV tonight. I mean, I won't be able to understand anything they're saying because I'll be watching in Spanish, but I will be watching tonight. We're Kinship Radio.

Kinship Radio, that's Caleb and John, and finished. It's 110. It is currently 84 in Rochester, 85 in Mankato. There's times where God will show you what you have, and it causes you to really be thankful for that. I have a few women in my life who just really support me well, who love me well, and I didn't know how much at times I needed that. I have a friend who we go to church together, but we live about like 25 minutes away from each other. And there are days where I struggle, and she just, over this app called Marco Polo, she'll pray for me. And I love that God has provided that for me. I'm just really thankful. We're Kinship Radio.

0: 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That's Chris Tomlin. Hi, I'm Heather. It's 121. It's currently 85 in the Twin Cities, 85 in Mankato. We are celebrating Christmas in July, and we want you to be a part of helping to spread the gospel and bless kids this Christmas. 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
1: I want to dance like David. I want a faith like Paul. I want to sing like Silas, tearing down the prison walls. I want to face that fire.

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It's 129. Hi, I'm Heather. Lots of sunshine today and a high near 88. Clouds roll in overnight tonight with a low down to 68. Sunshine for your Tuesday. Rain is possible in the afternoon with a high near 90. It is 84 in Rochester, 82 in Fort Dodge, 85 in the Twin Cities, and 85 in Mankato. Here's Toby Mack, Heaven on My Mind. We're Skinship Radio.

Friendship Radio, that's Seth Schleter. It's running back to you. Hi, I'm Heather. It's 136. It's currently 84 in Rochester, 85 in Mankato. You know, after just, I don't know, this big celebration of the 250th birthday of America, it just reminds me how much, and our pastor was talking about this yesterday, how important it is to pray for our country, pray for our leaders, pray that people would come back to the Lord. That when you look at how our country was founded, it was founded on Christian principles. And to pray that people would, and God is moving, He always is, but to be able to see people come back to Him. I'm going to be praying that in my prayer time from now on. We're Kinship Radio. You

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1: 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Was hard.

0: Friendship Radio, that's Tarion and Testimony. It is 145. Hey, I'm Heather. It's 82 in Fort Dodge, 85 in Mankato. We're talking about the three best things about America. What do you say?
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Kinship Radio, that's Forrest Frank, and Your Way's Better. It's 150. Hi, I'm Heather. It's 84 in Rochester, 85 in the Twin Cities. My daughter and I recently got to go to a Forrest Frank concert. She's almost 23 years old, and I love making those memories with my kids. My kids are all now almost in their 20s. They're all, you know, adults. And I remember when they were all home, and, you know, we all had dinner around the table, and we don't have that anymore because two of them live in different states. But when I do get that time with them, it is really special. We're Kinship Radio. 2 months.

0: 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So this world has lost its grip on me.
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2: 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I am Jack Robertson, and your weather forecast for tonight, increasing clouds, lows in the upper 60s, mostly sunny Tuesday. We'll see a slight chance for rain, mainly in the afternoon with highs near 90. Partly sunny Wednesday, chance for showers and thunderstorms, highs near 90. In Mankato, it's 84. It's 83 in Rochester. In the Twin Cities, it's 87. And it's 84 in Fort Dodge. And that's your weather forecast on Kinship Radio.

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Good afternoon, 2:03. I'm Jack Robertson. Welcome to a Monday, especially a Monday after a three-day weekend. Increasing clouds tonight. We'll see lows in the upper 60s with Phil Wickham. 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My heart.

Kinship Radio, Jeremy Camp is called again. Good afternoon, I'm Jack Robertson. 211, increasing clouds tonight, lows in the upper 60s. And speaking of Jeremy Camp, he will be joined by John Reddy coming up Wednesday night, August 19th at the Steele County Free Fair. It's going to be an incredible night of worship, incredible night of music, live music that you normally hear right here on Kinship Radio. 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

0: Kinship Radio 211. Good afternoon. I'm Jack Robertson. Increasing clouds tonight. We'll see lows in the upper 60s. And as we celebrated the 4th of July weekend, America's 250, always kind of fun when you get the input of kids with three things that you love about America.
1: My three favorite things about America is the freedom we get. 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

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I am Jack Robertson, and your weather forecast for tonight, increasing clouds, lows in the upper 60s, mostly sunny Tuesday. We'll see a slight chance for rain, mainly in the afternoon with highs near 90. Partly sunny Wednesday, chance for showers and thunderstorms, highs near 90. In Mankato, it's 84. It's 83 in Rochester. In the Twin Cities, it's 87. And it's 84 in Fort Dodge. And that's your weather forecast on Kinship Radio.

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Good afternoon, 236. Increasing clouds tonight, lows in the upper 60s. And your Kinship Radio verse of the day for today from Proverbs 19 and 17. If you show kindness to the needy, you are lending to the Lord. He will compensate you for your good deeds. Your Kinship Radio verse of the day. 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

0: Kinship Radio, Josiah Queen, Brandon Lake, Can't Steal My Joy. Good afternoon, 244. Increasing clouds tonight. We'll see lows in the upper 60s. I'm Jack Robertson. And you may not be able to steal our joy, but man, dogs can steal your sleep. Hopefully you are recovering on this Monday after a three-day holiday weekend. And of course, the 4th of July fireworks, what that means when you are like us and we have five dogs and three of our five are scared of fireworks, thunder, loud noises, their own shadow. That means that we didn't get a whole lot of sleep Saturday night going into Sunday morning. So needless to say, Sunday, especially after church, we came home and we completely vegged. And the dogs were exhausted. They were wore out. And it was tempting to keep waking them up as well, since they kept us up all night long. Katie Nicole, have your way, coming up next on Kinship Radio.
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Katie, Nicole, 249, increasing clouds tonight. We'll see lows in the upper 60s. And join us for Truth for Life, 8 o'clock tonight. Can Jesus truly identify with us in our suffering? Some suggest that since he was God, his human experience was easier to endure. But on Truth for Life, we'll see how the Bible challenges this perception as Alistair Begg considers Jesus the suffering servant. Again, it's 8 o'clock tonight, Truth for Life on Kinship Radio.

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1: 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I am Jack Robertson, and your weather forecast for tonight, increasing clouds, lows in the upper 60s, mostly sunny Tuesday. We'll see a slight chance for rain, mainly in the afternoon with highs near 90. Partly sunny Wednesday, chance for showers and thunderstorms, highs near 90. In Mankato, it's 84. It's 83 in Rochester. In the Twin Cities, it's 87. And it's 84 in Fort Dodge. And that's your weather forecast on Kinship Radio.

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Good afternoon, 3:02. I'm Jack Robertson. Increasing clouds tonight. We'll see lows in the upper 60s, and hopefully your Monday afternoon is off to a pretty good start. Here's Jamie McDonald. This'll help. Hope-filled music, Left It in the River. Kinship Radio.

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1: Kinship Radio, Matthew West and Good. 3:08. Good afternoon. I'm Jack Robertson. Increasing clouds tonight. We'll see lows in the upper 60s. And join us for an incredible day for guys, an event that will definitely refresh you. The Kinship Radio Spearhead Summit for Men with Al Robertson from Duck Dynasty sharing his prodigal son story. It's all happening Saturday morning, August 15th at Hosanna Lutheran Church in Mankato. 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

0: Kinship Radio, Peter Burton, and Where Would I Be? It's 3:20. Good afternoon. I'm Jack Robertson. Increasing clouds tonight, lows in the upper 60s. And as we wrap up the holiday weekend and getting into a brand new week, I love asking questions like, especially for kids, because they say the funniest things. The three things you love about America.
1: Hi, my name's Elise, and the three greatest things about America is that we have freedom to believe in whatever we want to, and we can live freely, and we don't have a bunch of rules, so mostly freedom.
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Good afternoon. I am Jack Robertson, and your weather forecast for tonight, increasing clouds, lows in the upper 60s, mostly sunny Tuesday. We'll see a slight chance for rain, mainly in the afternoon with highs near 90. Partly sunny Wednesday, chance for showers and thunderstorms, highs near 90. In Mankato, it's 85. It's 84 in Rochester. In the Twin Cities, it's 88. And it's 84 in Fort Dodge. And that's your weather forecast on Kinship Radio.

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It's all joy. Natalie Lane, good afternoon. 3:35. I'm Jack Robertson. Increasing clouds tonight. We'll see lows in the upper 60s. And your Kinship Radio verse of the day for today: if you show kindness to the needy, you are lending to the Lord. He will compensate you for your good deeds. Your Kinship Radio verse of the day from Proverbs 19 and 17 with Chris Tomlin: holy is the Lord, on Kinship Radio.

0: Kinship Radio, it's Mercy Me, Make It Well, 344. Good afternoon, I'm Jack Robertson. Increasing clouds tonight, we'll see lows in the upper 60s. And we are holy just as He is holy, or we should be. Well, this awareness should influence our thoughts. It should influence the things that we say. It should absolutely influence the things that we do to be more like Jesus. Because to be holy is to be set apart. Jaywalkers Worship, in the name of Jesus. Coming up next on Kinship Radio.
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Good afternoon. I'm Jack Robertson. Increasing clouds tonight, lows in the upper 60s. 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
1: I'm Jack Robertson on Kinship Radio, and here's a few things you need to know. A Rochester-based relief drive is collecting donations for earthquake victims in Venezuela. They are seeking non-perishable food, clothing, diapers, formula, and medicine. Donations can be dropped off at 7 Medicine through July 11th. Rochester's 4th of July fireworks show ended early Saturday night because of what city officials are calling technical issues. The display had already been moved up 15 minutes due to the weather, but organizers were forced to cut the show short. And parts of central and eastern Iowa still recovering from heavy holiday rainfall that caused flash flooding and power outages. Some areas received up to a foot of rain, forcing evacuations and canceling 4th of July events. President Trump is calling this year's 4th of July celebration on the National Mall a success after severe weather briefly forced an evacuation. Trump says about 150,000 people returned after the event resumed. And your weather forecast for tonight, increasing clouds with lows in the upper 60s. Mostly sunny for Tuesday. Slight chance for rain in the afternoon with highs near 90. Partly sunny Wednesday, we'll see a chance for showers and storms in the afternoon with a high near 90. In Mankato, it's 86. 85 in Rochester, it's 90 in the Twin Cities, and in Fort Dodge, sitting at 85. I'm Jack Robertson, and now you're up to date on Kinship Radio.

Kinship Radio, Tarian, honestly, we just need Jesus. Honestly, that's a fantastic song. It's 4:02. Good afternoon. I'm Jack Robertson. Increasing clouds tonight. We'll see lows in the upper 60s with Phil Wickham and Crowder. Love this new song from them. It really is Amazing Grace on Kinship Radio.

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It is 4:10. Good afternoon. I'm Jack Robertson. Increasing clouds tonight. We'll see lows in the upper 60s. And if given the opportunity to introduce a child to Jesus, would you? I think we all pretty much know the answer to that. Well, Kinship Radio's Christmas in July is coming up, and that's exactly what you have the opportunity to do as we partner with Operation Christmas Child, bringing children's gifts to fill a shoebox in July, Saturday morning, July 25th from 9 until noon. In fact, you might be able to hear some Christmas music even that morning as we think cold thoughts. It's going to be an incredible day of making an impact for a child's life. 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

0: Kinship Radio, Breathe On It, Torn Wells. 421, good afternoon. I'm Jack Robertson. Increasing clouds tonight, lows in the upper 60s. Celebrated the 4th of July weekend and love hearing what kids have to say about the three things they love about America.
1: I'm grateful that we can believe in God in America because in other countries, they get hurt and they don't have the privileges like us to believe in God. And I'm just so grateful for that.
0: I think we can all agree with that. Jordan Felice coming up next on Kinship Radio.
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0: 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Good afternoon, 427. I'm Jack Robertson. Increasing clouds tonight, lows in the upper 60s. And your Kinship Radio verse of the day for today. If you show kindness to the needy, you are lending to the Lord. He will compensate you for your good deeds. 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

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Good afternoon. I am Jack Robertson, and your weather forecast for tonight, increasing clouds, lows in the upper 60s, mostly sunny Tuesday. We'll see a slight chance for rain, mainly in the afternoon with highs near 90. Partly sunny Wednesday, chance for showers and thunderstorms, highs near 90. In Mankato, it's 86. It's 85 in Rochester. In the Twin Cities, it's 90. And it's 85 in Fort Dodge. And that's your weather forecast on Kinship Radio.

0: Kinship Radio, Brandon Heath, is Gospel Truth. It is 4:44. Good afternoon. I'm Jack Robertson. Increasing clouds tonight. We'll see lows in the upper 60s. And maybe the question that you think every once in a while, how to be more like Jesus? Well, how about this? Straight from Colossians 3:12. Since God chose you to be the holy people he loves, you must clothe yourself with tenderhearted mercy, kindness, humility, gentleness, and something that's very difficult, with patience. Andrew Rip, coming up next on Kinship Radio.
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1: 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But the good thing about that is the Bible says iron sharpens iron. And so you can grow. I mean, there might be some sparks that fly, but your spouse is a gift. 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
1: 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Andrew Rip, good afternoon, 450. I'm Jack Robertson. Increasing clouds tonight, lows in the upper 60s. And join us for Turning Point tonight. If you're worried about your weakness, we'll be encouraged. God's word says your strength is perfected in your weakness. Dr. David Jeremiah unpacks this paradox and shares what this powerful truth means for believers in everyday life. Turning Point tonight with Dr. David Jeremiah, 9 o'clock on Catch Up Radio.

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0: 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We're also heard at KJLW Winnebago, KJGA Osage, KJLM Marshalltown, KJTS New Ulm, and translator K296ER Mankato. 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
1: Jack Robertson on Kinship Radio, and here's a few things you need to know. A section of Pennsylvania Avenue in Mason City is closed for construction beginning today. The project affects the roadway between 2nd Street Southeast and 4th Street Northeast. The East State Street intersection is expected to remain open most of the time. Firefighters are working to contain a small wildfire in the Boundary Waters Canoe Area Wilderness. The fire was caused by lightning and has burned about 1 1/3 acres of Pine Lake in northeastern Minnesota. And NASA says the U.S. remains in a race with China to return astronauts to the moon. They say the goal is to establish a long-term presence on the lunar surface. The next major Artemis mission is scheduled for next year, with a moon landing targeted for 2028. And Mission Network News reports the war in Sudan continues to leave millions facing hunger and displacement. Greater Reach Alliance says women and children remain especially vulnerable, but Christian medical teams and gospel outreach are bringing hope to those who feel forgotten. And your weather forecast for tonight, increasing clouds with lows in the upper 60s, mostly sunny for Tuesday. We'll see a slight chance for rain in the afternoon, highs near 90. Partly sunny Wednesday, chance for showers and thunderstorms, mainly in the afternoon, and a high near 90. It's 87 in Mankato, 86 in Rochester. In the Twin Cities, it's 88 and 86 in Fort Dodge. I'm Jack Robertson, and now you're up to date on Kinship Radio.

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It is 5:04. Good afternoon. I'm Jack Robertson. Increasing clouds tonight. Lows in the upper 60s as you drive home. Lots of great, encouraging, hope-filled music this hour, including Mercy Me. This is O Death on Kinship Radio.

Kinship Radio, CC Winans, worthy of it all. Love that worship song. It is 5:12. Good afternoon. I'm Jack Robertson. Increasing clouds tonight. We'll see lows in the upper 60s. And, you know, as I'm thinking about worship music, I'm thinking about when you go to a men's conference and you have a room full of guys worshiping, there's just something extra powerful about that. And that's exactly what you will be able to experience when you join us for the Kinship Radio Spearhead Summit for Men. It's all happening Saturday morning, August 15th at Hosanna Lutheran Church in Mankato. Really looking forward to this. Al Robertson from Duck Dynasty will be there sharing his story as well. There will be a big breakfast. That's always a good start to your day. Find out more information and the registration when you go to kinshipradio.org.

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Good afternoon. I am Jack Robertson, and your weather forecast for tonight, increasing clouds, lows in the upper 60s, mostly sunny Tuesday. We'll see a slight chance for rain, mainly in the afternoon with highs near 90. Partly sunny Wednesday, chance for showers and thunderstorms, highs near 90. In Mankato, it's 87. It's 86 in Rochester. In the Twin Cities, it's 88. And it's 86 in Fort Dodge. And that's your weather forecast on Kinship Radio.

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I'm Jack Robertson. Increasing clouds tonight. We'll see lows in the upper 60s. And your Kinship Radio verse of the day for today: if you show kindness to the needy, you are lending to the Lord. He will compensate you for your good deeds. 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

0: Blankenship Radio and Zach Williams, Wait For Me. 5:45. Good afternoon. I'm Jack Robertson. Increasing clouds tonight, lows in the upper 60s. And programs that you'll be able to check out this evening. It all begins at 8 o'clock with Truth For Life. Alistair Begg's going to be a great program. 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Pastor J.D. Greer is going to be talking about sharing the love of Jesus in a broken culture. Dr. David Jeremiah, Turning Point, at 9 o'clock this evening. 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
1: When someone is told a lie, that person is hurt unnecessarily. 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He said, "A liar is not believed, even when he is telling the truth." Once we tell a lie, it's hard to ever be trusted again. It can take years to repair the damage to one's character that happens in a moment of untruth. No wonder the Bible puts such an emphasis on being truthful. It's the only way to earn the right to be trusted. 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

Championship Radio, When I Fall. It's Katie Nicole, 551. Good afternoon. I'm Jack Robertson. Increasing clouds tonight, lows in the upper 60s. And stick around for a news update at the top of the hour, a few things that you need to know. As you go into your evening hours, I want to leave you with a blessing. May the Lord bless you and keep you. May the Lord cause His face to shine upon you and be gracious to you. May the Lord show you His favor and give you His peace. What a friend, Matt Maher, Kinship Radio.

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1: I'm Jack Robertson on Kinship Radio, and here's a few things you need to know. The American Red Cross is holding more than 30 blood drives across the Mankato area through August. Over 100 hospitals and clinics in Minnesota rely on donations and are encouraging eligible donors to help replenish the summer blood supply. And be praying for the family of a 14-year-old girl from Dyersville who has died after a boating collision on Clear Lake during the 4th of July weekend. The Iowa Department of Natural Resources say two watercraft collided, injuring five people. One other minor remains in serious condition. Mason City has launched a new automated garbage and recycling collection system. Residents are now required to use the city's new rolling carts, which are emptied by trucks equipped with automated lifting arms. Garbage will be collected weekly and recycling pickup every other week. And Mission Network News reports 40 Native American young adults are traveling across the U.S. through Hutchcraft Ministries Summer of Hope Outreach. The team is sharing personal testimonies and the gospel in Native communities. And the weather forecast for tonight, increasing clouds, lows in the upper 60s. Mostly sunny Tuesday, slight chance for rain in the afternoon with highs near 90. And partly sunny Wednesday, we'll see a chance for showers and thunderstorms, highs near 90. It is 86 in Mankato, Rochester at 85. It's 88 in the Twin Cities and Fort Dodge at 85. I'm Jack Robertson, and now you're up to date on Kinship Radio.

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1: 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I never want it to be said of our generation that we did not teach the whole counsel of God with clarity. But if we're going to reach this generation, we're going to be like Jesus in that we lead with grace, and that we're characterized by grace, and that we're not just filled with truth, we're filled with that holy, beautiful love that doesn't just push people away and put Facebook posts up about them, but draws them close.
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3: 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It connects us to others. 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